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0: like, that's the shit right there.
1: Your local news. 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Your radio.